0: Lakeland Queen, for the ideal setting for corporate functions, conferences, meetings or special events. Follow their social media or call 0800 572 784. 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
1: Good morning. In this update, an impending storm is set to hammer the South Island. Many areas are under orange warnings with gales of up to 140 k's an hour and hundreds of mils of rain. Met Service meteorologist Lewis Ferris says it's likely further warnings will be issued.
2: We might see a few more issued by the severe weather team as this front and low pressure system wraps over the country tonight.
1: Two ISIS brides who returned to Australia have been charged with crimes against humanity. A third has been detained on terrorism-related offences. The women had returned from Syria, where they are accused of keeping a Yazidi woman as a slave in their home. US forces have carried out strikes on Iran. They've targeted military facilities in retaliation to attacks on three US warships through the Strait of Hormuz. It's the first attack on Tehran since the US and Iran agreed to a ceasefire last month. A judge has thrown out a sexual harassment claim against actor Will Smith. The violinist who toured with Will Smith had sued him over an alleged incident last year. World-famous conservationist Sir David Attenborough is completely overwhelmed by messages for his 100th birthday. He's been a staple in nature documentaries for decades. He's been flooded with birthday wishes from around the globe.
3: From preschool groups to care home residents and countless individuals and families of all ages, I would like to thank you all most sincerely.
1: That's news.
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1: In sport, Dame Lydia Ko is tied for second place after her opening round at the LPGA Tour event in New Jersey. Her 5-under-par round of 67 included an eagle, 5 birdies and 2 bogeys. Ko is one shot behind the clubhouse leader. Not so good for Ryan Fox, who's 4-over-par through 14 holes at the PGA Tour event in Charlotte. A big weekend behind the wheel for Shane Van Gisbergen, who's pulling triple duty. The Kiwi driver's the heavy favourite for Monday's NASCAR race at the Glen Road course in New York. He's also driving trucks and racing in the Xfinity Series.
4: One, it'll be fun doing more races, but two, I think it's a big advantage doing as many races as I can.
1: And former Warriors forward Jason Deeth is in hospital after a serious fall at his home in Sydney. It resulted in a fractured skull and bleeding in the brain, and he's currently in ICU facing more surgeries and a long road to recovery, according to a GoFundMe page set up for the 54-year-old. Deeth played 201 NRL games, including 55 for the Warriors from 1999 to 2001. That's sport. I'm Lucy Walker.
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5: For Rotorua, could be fine at times. It's a mostly cloudy one today. Rain developing late afternoon or early evening. Northerly winds at a high of 18, down to 13 tonight. Tomorrow, mostly cloudy and 17. For Tauranga, could be fine at times. It's a mostly cloudy one today. And rain developing in the evening, could get quite wet late tonight. Northerly winds at a high of 20, down to 14. Tomorrow, fine and cloudy and 20. For Taupo, could be fine at times. A mostly cloudy one all day today. Rain in the evening. Northerly winds on a high of 18 degrees and down to a low of 12. Clearing tomorrow, fine and cloudy. Westerlies and 17. For Whakatane, could be fine at times. A mostly cloudy one today. Got some rain developing in the evening. Northerly winds, a high of 20 degrees, down to 15. Tomorrow, cloud clears, fine and sunny and 20.
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1: Kaiateahi. Which, actually you can translate this one, means food of the fire.
2: Food of the fire.
1: And it pretty much means that's all they're good for. Yeah, might as well chuck them in the fire. So it is actually a bit of a curse, bit of a kofete. So be very careful when you're using it. And I suppose an expression in English that'd be the same as kaiateahi would be, what do you think?
2: I think through different levels of severity, you can be like, oh, tits on a ball. You know, for a easy go, but you know, there can be worse, you know.
1: You're... Yeah. Kaiateahi.
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2: Kaiateahi. Which, actually, you can translate this one, means food of the fire.
3: Food of the fire.
2: And it pretty much means that's all they're good for. Yeah, might as well chuck them in the fire. So it is actually a bit of a curse, bit of a kofete, so be very careful when you're using it. And I suppose an expression in English that'd be the same as kaiateahi would be, what do you think?
3: I think through different levels of severity, you can be like, oh, tits on a ball. You know, for a easy go, but you know, there can be worse, you know. You'll...
2: Yeah. Kaiateahi.
4: He reo Māori.
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4: He reo rangatira.
6: Kia ora e te whānau. Today we look at the days of the week. Rā mere o paraire is the kupu Māori for Friday. Rā mere o paraire. Friday.
7: He reo kōrero, he reo ora.
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9: Step aboard the Lakeland Queen for a unique New Zealand cruise experience, embracing the spirit of Manaakitanga and the immersive beauty and culture of Rotorua. The Lakeland Queen, bringing you the latest news update.
10: Good afternoon. In this update, an assurance from the WHO that a hantavirus outbreak is not the start of another pandemic. Three people have died after the outbreak on board a Dutch cruise ship. Two New Zealanders were among those on board. The WHO's Anne Lindstrad does not believe it's on the same level as COVID.
11: The risk of a global outbreak is low because we know what kind of virus this is about and how it's transmitted.
10: Forest and Bird is describing planned conservation reforms as disgraceful. A government bill would introduce access fees for international visitors, but also make it easier to privatise public land. Chief Policy Advisor Richard Cappy says it weakens protections.
12: This is forests, wetlands, rivers, mountains, amazing coastlands, things that actually all New Zealanders value. We've got to stop this bill.
10: A police recruit has resigned after allegations of sexual harassment. It relates to an incident where two of them were parked in a car late at night in Greater Wellington. The complaint was upheld, but there was not enough evidence for a criminal offence. Parts of Tasman are without power as a large storm pummels large parts of the South Island. There are widespread orange heavy rain and wind warnings. Network Tasman says a fallen tree has taken out power lines and crews are working to get a generator up and running. And great news for Westlife fans.
13: But if I let you go, I will never know what my life would be.
10: The Irish pop group will tour New Zealand and Australia in July next year. They'll perform in Auckland and Christchurch. And that's news.
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10: In sport, George Bauer plays his 100th Super Rugby game for the Crusaders against the Blues under the roof in Christchurch tonight. The prop would love to bring up another special milestone too.
14: Still yet to score a try. 100 games, so if it happens, it happens. But yeah, I actually probably need to be hungry around the try line so I can actually demand the ball and score.
10: Kickoff's just after 7 p.m, followed by the Chiefs against the Reds in Brisbane from 9:35. Dame Lydia Ko is sitting in a share of second place after the opening round of the LPGA Tour event in New Jersey. She carded a 5-under par 67, including an eagle on the par 5 13th hole, to be just one shot behind the leader. Fellow Kiwi golfer Ryan Fox is 2-over par through 16 holes at the PGA Tour event in Charlotte. And Dame Lisa Carrington won't compete at the Canoe Sprint World Cup in Hungary, which gets underway tonight. She's been replaced in the K4 boat by Amy Fisher. No reasons been given for the change. Carrington recently announced she was pregnant but would still race in Hungary and Germany this month. That's sport. I'm Heather McCarron.
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5: for Rotorua. Could be fine at times. It's a mostly cloudy one today. Rain developing late afternoon or early evening. Northerly winds at a high of 18, down to 13 tonight. Tomorrow, mostly cloudy and 17. For Tauranga, could be fine at times. It's a mostly cloudy one today. And rain developing in the evening. Could get quite wet late tonight. Northerly